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1: 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Following an intelligence-driven operation conducted by the BMA Integrity Management Unit, the Department of Home Affairs Counter-Corruption Unit, South African Police Service, Lady Brand Detectives and K-9 Unit, and Crime Intelligence in the Free State. The arrest took place just over 10 days after the fifth installment of the Anti-Corruption Awareness Campaign, hosted under the Border Management, Immigration and Anti-Corruption Forum at OR Tambo International Airport. The operation was initiated after information was received from the State Security Agency regarding several Lesotho nationals' passports that had been placed under monitoring. Intelligence indicated that the passports had allegedly been transported from Limpopo to Lady Brand for the purpose of unlawfully being stamped and extending their visa validity and stay in the Republic of South Africa without the passport holders being physically present as required by law. Acting on this information, law enforcement authorities conducted an operation that has resulted in the arrest of this BMA official. At the time of the arrest, the official was allegedly found in possession of 22 stamped passports belonging to Lesotho nationals without the lawful holders being present, as well as 2,100 in cash. The suspect was arrested on the spot and is expected to appear before the Lady Brand Magistrate Court on charges relating to corruption, possession of passports without lawful authority, and immigration-related offences. The investigation remains ongoing, and additional arrests have not been ruled out. Since the establishment of the BMA 3 years ago, more arrests of officials have taken place under the leadership and direction of Commissioner Masia Pato. The BMA was established to address long-standing challenges relating to illegal migration and corruption within the ecosystem. South Africa is beginning to see the tangible benefits of the BMA's leadership and the firm, uncompromising stance against corruption. BMA is currently finalizing more than 60 labor relations and disciplinary cases involving internal control breaches, fraud, corruption, and other misconduct affecting organizational integrity. In the last 3 months, 17 officials were dismissed from the BMA, and more are expected.
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1: 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Looking at the point of order and looking closely at the motion itself, it occurred to me that indeed the motion was out of order. But I decided to give myself the opportunity to reflect deeply and to consult widely on what actually happened relating to this motion. The standing order number 27 states, one, that the business committee shall determine one Tuesday of the month for questions to the Prime Minister without prior notice. So there is already a clear and unequivocal guidance provided by our standing orders on this matter. Such a matter cannot be a matter for debate in the House. Kama ntsu ya mang, o keke wa hlaha ka motion o reng standing order sena se nepahetse.
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7: 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I'm Mamedi a Motlo wa PCFM. 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

0: The English News is read by Tabela Ndau. A very good morning. The Minister of Agriculture, Sibe Motsoaledi, has urged Basotho youth attending the 6th Global Food Forum in Rome, Italy, to help transform agribusiness into a key driver of Lesotho's economic growth. Speaking on the sidelines of this forum, Motsoaledi commended the youth for demonstrating innovation in transforming agri-food systems through science and technology and urged them to become catalysts for change for the sustainable agricultural development and improved local food security. One of these delegates, Katleho Mpopo, founder of the Peace Farm Group of Companies, said her interest in agriculture grew during the COVID-19 pandemic when her studies were disrupted, prompting her to explore opportunities in farming. Mpopo said the experience exposed her to a critical challenge in Lesotho's agriculture dependence on imported seeds, prompting her to establish the Genesis Seed Project, an initiative she said is aimed at promoting local seed production. This forum is organized by the Food and Agriculture Organization, and His Majesty King Letsia III is attending in his capacity as the FAO Special Ambassador for Nutrition. More details on this forum to follow. A former official of Lesotho's embassy to Ethiopia, Thato Sibolla, has accused the Minister of Foreign Affairs and International Relations of laundering money through black market foreign currency exchanges. Speaking before the Public Accounts Committee yesterday, Sibolla said she was sidelined throughout her deployment from 2022 to 2024 after refusing to participate in the alleged scheme. She told the committee that her personal belongings, including original documents and academic certificates, remain in Ethiopia. She said she was forced to obtain new documents after the passing of her mother. She also denied before the committee claims that she was unruly or insubordinate, saying her troubles stemmed from the refusal to be part of corrupt activities at the embassy. Still in this ministry, the principal secretary, Thabang Lekgela, is facing charges of contempt of court. Lekgela was cross-examined yesterday by advocate Tembo Lesupi before the Labour Court in a case filed by Ritsidi Sitswe Lesani, an official at the Lesotho Embassy in Geneva, Switzerland. Lesani is suing Lekgela in his official capacity for allegedly halting school fee payments for his children in defiance of court orders. He further told the court that Lekgela evicted him from a state-owned house in Geneva, also against court orders. Lesani's lawyers argued that the court should consider a contempt charge for Lekgela's attempt to appeal the Labour Court order even before the Court of Appeal had ruled on the decision to stop the school fee payments. Lekgela admitted to issuing these two directives on grounds that Lesani had already been moved from the office. Lesani, who was the third secretary at the embassy in Geneva, was recalled after alleged confrontations with his superiors. The case was before Judge Deboho Thoso. And lastly, in South Africa, a 56-year-old South African Border Management Authority BMA official stationed at the Maseru port of entry has been arrested after being found in possession of 22 stamped passports belonging to Lesotho nationals without the lawful holders being present. The arrest follows an intelligence-driven operation conducted by BMA Integrity Management Unit and other role players. The official was also found with 2,100 in cash, and the Deputy Assistant Commissioner of the BMA, Memohosi, said intelligent indicated that the passports had already been transported from Limpopo province to Ladyprint to be unlawfully stamped and extend their visa validity to stay in South Africa. The suspect is expected to appear before the Ladyprint Magistrate Court on charges relating to corruption, possession of passports without lawful authority, and immigration-related offences. Investigations into the matter continue. Now, for our weather this morning, it is partly cloudy over the eastern south parts of the country, but few clouds elsewhere. It is otherwise cold this morning with light northwest wind. There is a slim chance of 20% of isolated rain and thunder showers, rather, later on in the eastern parts of the country. Well, this is the end of our news. Time is so continues. I'll be back at 9 o'clock with the Sesotho News Flash.
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1: 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We are in the same office. 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
1: Ndlaza my son, honorable leader of the opposition.
4: Ya le bona speaker ke a utetela yena with respect.
1: Ah, ska ba itla.
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4: 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O office like a studio session. Get away the nature of the questions to be asked to the Prime Minister. Luana Mono ki Mohaunga studio or Safanega Data iso. 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What type of questions can we ask to the Prime Minister? 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What is the nature of questions to be asked today to the Prime Minister? I saw some meet the Honourable Speaker.
5: Go la la hoge, gonaba sa foratan di puso iskage. Ha on Tuesday, yali, tre boza di puso, hati rene resna di puso. Because we are not required to forward names. 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

0: 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Well, let's take a particular case yone eno ya Addis. Le mo go nang le contract jalo ka ga e ne ba Metado has a contract e ke sa tsebeng ge o e teng kapa ga eyo, but from what she says I would assume there was no contract. Mo contract e le teng. Now talking about Addis, how much will you add to your contract apatalo, apatalo ka cash kapa apatalo banki? Because remember the query in the auditor general, if I should be able to get an invalid data, I have to consign, I have to get a consign, I have to get more, but I have to get cash to office. Oko orete, in a particular case, mo ikaba kuna ni kontraka Addis. 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
0: 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Ke tla ipeta gape, I'm assuming that how are you? Ke o botsa as the chief accounting officer. You cannot assume. You are the chief accounting officer. You should know who ran at the embassy mo na go etsagala jang. So I will repeat my question. 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Because I suspect there should be contracts.
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11: I pray that when God speaks to us, we will hear.
10: On the 7th November 2026, let's praise the Lord with Tumim Kwakstad, Omega Kuno, Khetang Konis. 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Phase 2 tickets from 1st of July to the 15th of October. General 300 Maluti, VIP 1200 Maluti. Phase 3 tickets from the 15th of October. General 350 Maluti, VIP 1500 Maluti, 380 Maluti at the gate. Tickets are available at CompuTicket and Ticketbox. Gates open at 12 p.m. and the show starts at 3 p.m.
8: Wa me dire tsela pele e mashuma mabedi a metso e robedi metso to re ya re lebile hore nya borobong ha re tsela pele mo mameng
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12: ke zwa
1: like this yeah
7: But PS, this ministry of yours is of interest.
3: It was about 56,000 beer. It goes over 56,000 rands. So, you can see that. Oh, high money, voucher. You know, got the US dollar on the voucher.
5: US dollars.
3: You probably got 1.8.
2: And we don't know how much of an intrigue every week up a guy US dollar. Chairman, it's a very one of them who can try and guy US dollar. Yeah, they wrote him trap. Yeah, I'm a phone guy, it's a line. Oof, I am my own black marketing. I have a US dollar in which was a 56 billion. Black marketing is 102 billion. Yeah, 56 years, Salah, 56 years away.
3: Ishile mele lo ga ke le ka le mono la Commercial Bank of Ethiopia ke le le ka ofalona le a hlalosa gore account ena e gana le yona ya mmuso e bitswa NRT. 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
7: Me? Get on the phone. Last year. I'm going to tell you about the PSO. Police, even. Here is the mission. US dollar. You know, be flexible. You can see this. What does the police say?
1: The account Tibula ka currency yana haino yo the whole sphere. 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
13: 1 million.
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13: Beyond technology.
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7: mapantsi Never pants. The two accounts, you look at over two still accounts in terms of the MS, what is the purpose here of the dollar account and the bill account? 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
0: So my question would be, why you are seated as the director of ICMIS, are you able to see who na makalamuso a sebeleza kahara ICMIS kapa sebeleza outside the ICMIS system? I want to ask you na kutoa kana kuyo kufikela hanaje. What has been the practice in the mission in Addis?
14: Unze kusebeleza kanga kuyo ICMIS.
7: I can't. Now Kiona is because Kenya the two samore, because Karavan deployed lots of money laundering and the Zalamona the embassy. So here a member the guy Peter Pedro, are you saying, like I'm our work, oh, to the house ever if Miss More, in the Sasso to outside that?
14: For
7: Jalam from Pay.
0: For la mema
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0: 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Yeah? 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
5: Hello, Zeshin. Is it in the house? I'm a self-made billionaire.
6: What
5: are
6: you? You're a billionaire.
7: What? What?
8: I know you're going to do
7: this. Today, my day just keeps getting better and better and better and better and better.
9: Yes, I knew it.
7: So, are things still okay with between you and your wife?
9: Yeah.
7: No, that's dope. That's dope. That's good, man. That's good. That's good. Yeah, no, so out of curiosity, do you like get a kiss every day before you leave the house?
9: Emba, of course.
7: Oh, okay. Yeah. All right, why do you have to specify that it's Emba?
10: ECFM.

0: Wait a minute, wait a minute. 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
1: I don't even know what that means.
2: No one knows it. I'm
3: sorry to provide.
2: Knives
3: get the people going.
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0: Hello, Zayshin. Is it in the house? I'm a self-made billionaire. What are you?
1: You're a billionaire.
2: What? What?
3: No, you're going to do
2: this. Today, my day just keeps getting better and better and better and better and better.
1: Yes, I knew it.
2: Are things still okay with between you and your wife?
1: Yeah.
2: No, that's dope. That's dope. That's good, man. That's good. That's good. Yeah, no, we should, okay.
3: Virtual DJ.
2: So out of curiosity, do you like get a kiss every day before you leave the house?
1: Emba, of course.
2: Oh, okay. Yeah. All right, why do you have to specify that it's Emba?
4: Easy at that. Your boss, all of it.

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ASMR Collide bilo mono nele TGS mhlobo wami u PCFM 912 street nanolo le mamese u mamese lo ka ntsetsa insats la haulentse le tsamaetswa ba ba lola tshare he rilo be ke na bile very very nice very productive for me me se ka reka fela jwalo ya taba hutlo re be ke ya lona ntsetsa mama nna tlo re jotsa gona wena u ithutile embekeng ena ke nye weng ka mofao yo re arolelang yona

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0: kisses. 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Another used to be Joe. Re ba me tsotsong e tsheletseng pele re fihla gore nya le shume le motsolomong. 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Twenty thousand rent, human trafficking. 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
0: 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Bye. Bye. Bye. Bye. Bye. Bye. Bye. Bye. Bye. Bye. Bye. Bye. Bye. Bye. Bye. Bye. Bye. Bye. Bye. Bye. Bye. Bye. Bye. Bye. Bye. Bye. Bye. Bye. Bye. Bye. Bye. Bye. Bye. Bye. Bye. Bye. Bye. Bye. Bye. Bye. Bye. Bye. Bye. Bye. Bye. Bye. Bye. Bye. Bye. Bye. Bye. Bye. Bye. Bye. Bye. Bye. Bye. Bye. Bye. Bye. Bye. Bye. Bye. Bye. Bye. Bye. Bye. Bye. Bye. Bye. Bye. Bye. Bye. Bye. Bye. Bye. Bye. Bye. Bye. Bye. Bye. Bye. Bye.

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Beyonce, Jay-Z, that's how you like it. Mamedisha bana ka ha o di mahlora ke le shumela motsoleng mong re balwa di khotsa ditaba tsa hora shumela motsoleng mong ke Thabi Thabelang Town.

0: you very much, Willow. A very good morning. Prime Minister Ntsokweni Matekane says the government cannot achieve Lesotho's development goals alone, calling on ministries to maintain good relations with the private sector and ensure that businesses are paid on time for services rendered to the government. A joint delegation from the World Bank Lesotho office and the Ministry of Education and Training visited Lepolisa Primary School in Mafeteng and Lisia High School in Maseru to assess construction progress on the two schools. And in other news, the South African Constitutional Court has ruled in favor of the African National Congress in the case against the Independent Electoral Commission. 181 of the party's candidates earlier disqualified will now be included in the ballot papers. The U.S. and Iran's failure to agree on a U.N.-backed plan for moving fertilizer through the Strait of Hormuz could cause a food security crisis in parts of Asia and Africa. And lastly, at least 27 students, all below the age of 13 and one teacher, were killed in a school roof collapse in Pakistan's Peshawar city. Authorities fear the death toll could rise as search operations continue. Do tune in for a full bulletin coming up at 25 minutes after 1.
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7: Yes, I knew it.
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7: Yeah.
5: Yeah, that's dope. That's dope. That's good, man. That's good. That's good. Yeah, no, so out of curiosity, do you like get a kiss every day before you leave the house?
7: Emba, of course.
5: Oh, okay. 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All right, why do you have to specify that it's Emba?
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0: 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Kimamiti and Dadai, Mohomea Fati is a big song with a Timmy. 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

0: Lebumatosa audio, Pilohomon in Elephant Fat Freddy's drop a flashback. 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
6: today, my day just keeps getting better and better and better and better and better.
8: Yes, I knew it.
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8: Yeah.
6: Yeah, that's dope. That's dope. That's good, man. That's good. That's good. Yeah, no, so out of curiosity, do you like get a kiss every day before you leave the house?
8: Emba, of course.
6: Oh, okay. Yeah. All right, why do you have to specify that it's Emba?
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0: Chris Brown, your excuse me, miss. 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
1: For that man that doesn't have a place to stay. For that little boy living with AIDS.

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0: 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The show is called The Fuse. It's a show that comes your way between Mondays and Thursdays between 1 and 3 p.m. For that one, kickstarting the show was Atlantic Star on a show, on a tune, every song, You. You set my heart on fire. You will love it to bits, I tell you. You will love it to bits, I tell you. Come on, come on, come on, babe. Yeah. I said it yesterday. Sometimes I wish I had a deeper voice again. You know, I'm very white. Yeah. That's a man speaking.
1: I feel it.
0: Cut my legs and call me shorty son. It's just for radio though.
1: Yeah.
0: Because I mean outside people don't take me serious.
1: Too
0: bad. But if only I could travel into the future and see where I was gonna work on radio. Alright, anyway, talking about the future, today's Real Talk topic. If you could know one thing about your future, what would you want to know? If you could know one thing about your future, what would you want to know? It's that simple. That's all I want to find out from you. It's exactly 15 minutes now past 1 o'clock. Coming up next, a news bulletin in Sesotho. With me is Thabelang Tau. Wam Tau.

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1: It is your station of choice for over two decades indeed. And yeah, no doubt you're hanging with the funk right here on a Thursday. It's old school Thursday. Now, we talking about the future today. What's our time at go as far as boarding against us to and some of the people who come survive, who are among aye, boom, who took him on banana and got so to see for heaven. But to have a one of them come sober. Hey, he's a little bit of a rat. Fella give an a number of a lambumat. Oh, you will shape a book of a takata marro. You will get a rano. Clear bonnet, a channel, channel, cowin. So, we're talking the future today. Because much as Ritli Lega of Felarona about out about now, who creates a langa muso? Kihori say Lorem Lemo about Sivana, Yenaka Roleta by Palana Kifi. So, if, and it's a big if you could know one thing about your future, what would you want to know? Now, I'm definite. Only two things. Definite. How my grandkids and my kids will fare 30 years from now. And another one.
2: Hey. Namoro
3: tsaloto.
2: Nice one.
1: Kitiatia ka hlapanya mtau. 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How my kids and my grandkids are going to fare 30 years from now. 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
2: That's also
1: I don't think I want to leave ke be ke tseba na ke tlo shwane ndle. Never.
2: Matla be surprise.
1: Ah, like it's supposed to. Ah, ka nete amogena. No. Can you imagine? So tseba mo teng o go sa.
2: Eish.
1: O bona batho ba ga itse bo ketso tseng yo ntshang jwang ka jeno.
2: It's gonna be postponed.
1: You know what I mean? Jolo ka usiane. I got a friend of mine, Kim Mari Bitolai. 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We were there for each other and everything. So yena o na ke batla go tseba hore na will my siblings and I actually be there for each other once our parents are gone. Because o koele le go malapa a mangata e hle ba le mathata mangata jwang a batswadi ba qeta go hlokana.
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1: 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Ha wena. Salo le black sheep, waopola. That's why you've turned out like this. You know what I mean, Mdo.
2: Yeah, true that.
1: Oh, guys, talking about the future today. Hit us up at 6200-9956. Time for the news at 25 after 1. It's in English. With me still, Tabelang Tau. Wam Tau, Kase Tau.

0: Thank you very much, Frank Hill, and very good afternoon. Prime Minister Ntsokwane Matekane says the government cannot achieve Lesotho's development goals alone, calling on ministries to maintain good relations with the private sector and ensure that businesses are paid on time for services rendered to the government. Matekane made the remarks at a construction, roads and infrastructure expo held in Maseru to also celebrate 60 years of independence and 15 years of the establishment of the Roads Directorate. The Prime Minister added that infrastructure is a key contributor to economic growth, saying the expo should help create partnerships, support local contractors and Basotho businesses, while also equipping the youth with construction skills. In conclusion, the Prime Minister said discussions held at the expo should also be utilized to create jobs and attract foreign investors. The Chief of Animal Production Office in the Department of Livestock, Betlani Molefe, has called on livestock farmers to stock sufficient feed for their animals ahead of the anticipated excessive heat. This emerged at the National Dialogue on El Nino Preparedness held in Maseru this week to discuss preparedness measures and identify practical solutions to strengthen resilience to climate-related changes. Speaking on behalf of the Lesotho Meteorological Services, forecaster Ram Mulenyane Letaha said Lesotho's main summer rainfall season generally runs from October to March, noting that changing climate patterns and rising temperatures are increasingly evident. Letaha said beyond weather forecasting, preparedness efforts should involve putting measures in place to help vulnerable households to cope with the potential effects of drought. He added that Lesotho has previously used anticipatory cash assistance to help communities prepare for drought-related impacts with the support from humanitarian partners, including the World Food Programme. The dialogue was hosted by GEM Institute, Act for Climate Change, UNESCO Lesotho, and the Ministry of Agriculture. In other news, the Constitutional Court of South Africa has ruled in favour of the African National Congress, ANC, in a case against the Independent Electoral Commission, IEC. The 181 candidates from six municipalities who were later disqualified by the commission will now be included on the ballot papers. During the court proceedings this week, ANC legal representative advocate Daniel Berger argued that the party complied with electoral laws by uploading all required documents and paying the necessary deposits before the commission's deadline. South Africa's local elections are due on the 4th of November, following midterm elections in the United States. At least 27 students, all below the age of 13, and one teacher were killed in a school roof collapse in Pakistan Peshawar city. A local hospital spokesperson, Mohammed Asim, said the deceased were brought to a local hospital along with those injured in the incident. 40 people were reportedly injured and rescuers are still searching in the rubble for any survivors. The accident occurred this morning at a private school in the city, and authorities fear the death toll could increase. And lastly, the U.S. and Iran's failure to agree on a UN-backed plan for moving fertilizer through the Strait of Hormuz could cause a food security crisis in parts of Asia and Africa. The United Nations set up a task force in March to facilitate the passage of fertilizers through the strait and is yet to implement the mechanism it drew up. Speaking on the sidelines of the International Monetary Fund and World Bank annual meetings in Bangkok, Thailand, the The UN Undersecretary General Jorge Moreira da Silva said this could be activated within 7 to 10 days of an agreement between Washington and Tehran. Da Silva added that it is crucial to get a deal in the next few weeks, failing which, he said, the planting season could be missed or rather affected. Fertilizer shipments out of the Gulf region remained largely halted more than 6 months after the start of the conflict. The Washington-based International Food Policy Research Institute said in a note last month. This is the end of our news. Do tune in for the news updates with the Sesotho News Flash coming up at 3 o'clock.
1: All right, so future, though.
0: Mm-hmm.
1: Yeah, time traveling. I was checking, like, on one of the previous posts, like, from 13 years ago. Ne?
0: Mm-hmm.
1: I don't know if you remember Miss P, the late Miss P,
0: mm-hmm.
1: Pelokansi.
0: No.
1: Yeah.
0: Mm-hmm.
1: Like, this is on the 15th of October, 2013. She said, I dream of a radio station more spana Miss P, Ntabi Tara Mutibi, Lerato Funky El Pito, JTAG, Dallas T, DIBOZA, Spiwenzima, Hoopy, DJ Harley, the late Dr. Love. Like, see, she was traveling 13 years back into now. So about grand. If you could actually know one thing from the future, what would you want it to be? Okay, it's about other people look at life as a destination. Ah, no, it's a journey, man. Yeah, that's now better than a destination. And then others would probably want to know how they die.
0: Yeah.
1: Do I really want to know how I'm going to die?
0: Yeah, some people.
1: Nah, now got my fellow to talk about people meet. Can you go swimming afterwards?
0: Kapozo.
1: How was your analysis at Zigilefi? Can you go swimming, Kamrate?
0: No.
1: Kapozo to travel like Kotiakulu. You no longer travel. You no longer drive. Draw yourself a fellow in Zichi. So sometimes all these things, let's all end the dinner or backfire. But guys, if you could know one thing about your future, what would you want to know? We're not going to do.
0: I don't want to know about the future.
1: You don't want to know about the future? Serious?
0: Nope.
1: Come on.
0: Mm-mm.
1: Come
0: on.
1: You're a lady. How about a lot of my fellow and I'm from Montreal?
0: Aye, that doesn't. Yeah,
1: it doesn't. No, I'm 50 years old.
0: It doesn't stress me out. It's the least of my worries.
1: Serious?
0: Mm-mm. I care about the present.
1: Only 50 year old.
0: Senior. God forbid.
1: Where would the career king?
0: I'll be a DJ by then.
1: Oh,
0: yeah.
1: Hey, DJ. Christy says she would want to know who she will marry.
0: Oh,
1: yeah.
0: Interesting.
1: I think that's nice. You need to know exactly who will marry you. But really, imagine you're talking about who will marry you. You do not know how much they will break your heart. Oh, fellow, what's it? I kill a tavelanji. Kitonya vakil rato pizza. Oh, shataka kapilue na oro.
0: Kena road better.
1: Do.
0: There's something scary about knowing about the future, so I.
1: Nah.
0: I'll wait it out.
1: You know why? Topics like this, dilibo shoko. Imagine, tina, you know, with us, we grew up in a time ebo shoko, hasi fela motho limpi limpi jina sometimes. Motimentrinki, o tose setsa diko. Yeso, tlaneng tate. Those people are talking about the future.
0: At night. And they would be right at some point. I mean, like, how did she know in the morning? I can't have tea.
1: Motimentrinki.
0: 10 hours later.
1: What was this at school? Motomudi Muna, yes, I know a little drink of it, a pillow, but for good to go as an animate.
0: Just for the sake. Predicted future.
1: Ah, Jehovah, now I tried.
0: No, I was coming.
1: Hey! And about Sabina Bona, Mel, so I ran paid, get a low. Scam for meat, scam for drink.
0: Or dehydrated. That's a very nice example of the future, actually.
1: So the future can be anything. Can't it, Amore? It's just for us or not. Empire, guys, that's today's topic.
0: Yeah, it's very beautiful.
1: Haiba, unoka watseba leto, kaboka musoba hao. Unoka bata watseba I. Have a lovely one, too. I don't know if I should say have a lovely future.
0: Have a lovely future.
2: Hey, don't look away. I mean you. Yes, you. How's your business going? Not too good, perhaps? Or it could be doing better. We have a solution for you that works like magic. 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
1: Ladies and gentlemen, I'm known as Majestic Tamai, and I just wanted to remind you who you're listening to. It's the Funk Master.
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Don't ever wonder. For that one, Janet Jackson. It's a throwback Thursday. See, it's on a lighter note, eh? 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
0: 15th of October, 2026, 2020 fix, 2020 mix. Yeah, for sure. You got the funk on a Thursday. It's old school Thursday. And that I'm going to put you to create the Tobetsa funk. Seki de bafumana munyeta ba Tobetsa. All right. Now, we're talking, guys, on office politics today about the components of communication in the workplace. Understanding the components of communication. Hore yona ka boyona in pretty much enhances interaction. Communication is the act of sharing and conveying information between two or more individuals. I mean, it has so many components, and failing to communicate in the workplace effectively is commonplace. Effective communication requires all components interworking perfectly for shared meaning, a favorite definition of communication. It is of particular importance when questions are asked and answered. I mean, you'll find the components of effective communication and the forms and uses of questions to enhance it. Well, let's talk about components in communication. Because, like, on a serious note, ne, there are five components to any communication, and a sixth that is the overall environment of the workplace in which the back and forth takes place. Right? Well, how do you get to know how to do it? The first things first, it's the individual sending the message. The sender must present the message clearly and with enough detail so that the receiver shares meaning with the sender during and following the communication. Two, the context for the message. Okay, you're probably thinking context, Frank. The context is how the message is delivered by the sender of the message. Context involves non-verbal communication such as gestures, body language, facial expressions, and elements such as the tone of voice. Most of the context for a message is only available when the receiver can see and hear the message sender. So that's why the email, the emoji, for example, are a poor substitution as the sender formulates them without input from the receiver. And another piece of context is the emotions that are involved in the communication cycle. Is the sender angry? Is the receiver indifferent to the content of the communication or disdainful of the sender? I mean, normal human emotions affect whether a message is successfully shared. Well, let's talk about the person receiving the message then. The receiver must listen carefully and intently. Ask questions for clarity and paraphrase to ascertain that they share meaning with the sender. And if the receiver trusts the sender, the chances for effective communication increase. For example, a listener might say, I think what you said is that you're feeling disrespected. Is this the message you were giving me? How do we get the delivery method? The delivery method should be selected based on the medium most effectively, effective to convey the meaning of the message. And since communication methods are so diverse since the dawn of computers and mobile devices, decisions about the delivery method have become more complex. The delivery method must suit the communication needs of both the sender and the receiver for shared meaning to occur. Communication methods include verbal communication, instant messages, emails, letters, signs, posters, videos, screenshots, telephones, notes, forms, written documents, Facebook messages, FaceTime, WhatsApp, Instagram, Twitter, or X as they call it now, and more. These methods will continue to expand, and employee expectations for instant communication about everything having to do with their work will continue to grow. In-person communication has increased in importance, especially, for organizational information that might call for change, provide employee recognition or allow for on-the-spot questions. In-person communications is also favored because employees have access to another component. The context for the message. Well, let's talk about the content of the message. The content of the messages should be clear and presented and described in enough detail to, obtain an understanding from the receiver. Understand that if the message content resonates and connects on some level with the already held beliefs of the receiver, it is most effective. Well, the above components of communication promote shared meaning when they operate together to deliver a message effectively. The work environment in which those components take place also affects communication and whether the communication is received. So, do the questions you ask. When you ask valid questions, you build rapport and inspire confidence. Questions from another portion of the foundation of workplace communication that shares meaning between communicators. I mean, in a work environment that stresses open communication, employee involvement, common goals, communication more frequent and more effective, but the expectation for significant communication sets the bar higher in these best workplaces. So even in high morale, employee focused work environments, employees complain that they don't know what is going on. Because of all the components and overall environment of an individual workplace, communication remains challenging. I mean, the age old questions about who needs to know what and when do they need to know, it is never fully answered to just about anyone's satisfaction. Employee complaints about too much information, not enough information, and even information overload will continue to resonate in workplaces. As we wrap it up, ladies and gentlemen, you will never cure the problem of communication in the workplace. Never. But with commitment, thoughtfulness, and an understanding of the components of effective communication and appropriate questioning, you can increase the effectiveness of both your interpersonal and your workplace communication. That was Office Politics for today, ladies and gentlemen, brothers and sisters. Check out another one again tomorrow. Not tomorrow, but next week on a Monday. Because tomorrow, we shift over for what's known as a Funky Friday. It's a Thursday, the 15th of October, 2026. Welcome to the second lap of the show. It's called The Fuse. It's your pulse, our beat. We're broadcasting live and direct in living color. And yeah, I said it. If you could know one thing about your future, what would you want to know? Haiba o noka batla o tseba ntwe le nngwe fela ka bokamoso ba ho ene ka ba eng ke eng yo ne yo neng o ka batla o etseba ka bokamoso ba ho 62009566009956 ke nomoro ya rona ya WhatsApp tlokomela ke ga tsap WhatsApp we WhatsApp mo bana beso malekeleke
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0: happy by their voice, eh? 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You know, sometimes I have a feeling that, you know, turning a page or starting a new chapter is not enough. No, like, I don't want to lie. I understand when you people say, now I'm turning a new page, I'm starting a new chapter. It's fine. 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Sometimes you need to burn that book and start a new one. Which is a kwa katima muli. 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Antinyani kana, what happened? What happened?
1: The countdown is on, Marcel. 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
0: It is your station of choice for over two decades, indeed, hanging with the funk. It's the 15th of October 2020. Yeah, we're fixing everything. We're fixing the country. We're fixing social media. We're fixing. 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I want to visit you. I want to visit you. 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
0: 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Hanging with the funk right here, man. In a short while, we're going to get straight into what we call the Throwback Thursday set, according to my boy DJ Zep. Yeah, he's going to bring the house down. That I can attest to. 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
0: all right we just about to get into the throwback Thursday set according to DJ Zep and I bet you man Sazuba manzi pants. 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

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through prayers because God himself also can communicate directly to a person such that particular somebody can see through fake prophets ke bua jena ke utlile ba bang ba se ba tswa di bedroom ontso 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done to them TK Kamabusi Haje TK wena really is that really the future you want to know I don't know well with this I'm saying it guys enough aid spread some

DJ Boots and Mapombo. Monday to Thursday, 3 to 6 p.m. Let's go home. The Mansion Afternoon Drive.

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0: 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Ke la bona throwback Thursday, old school Thursday. Ma bira PCFM. 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Ei, o hopola eng? Hi DJ Boots.
1: Yo.
0: Yeah, how are you?
1: Shapukun Johnny.
0: Nonsonana.
1: Eh?
0: Nonsonana.
1: No, it's not Okay, I'll go to the NFL. I'll go to the NFL.
0: Okay. Yeah.
1: 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I get a hangout or no chori. 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
0: 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A bona PCFM di bala tle sotso tseba go mela molaetsa 6200956 a rutla fela go nabe hem di tsama bang o mang o mamezo lo ntse a fetse mama bang.
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0: Alright, Mabala PCFM, mashuma mele meso e mene khilo re nyane ya bona o tla no a tsana go ngotla mpitsa. 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
3: Yeah.
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5: coming home. DJ Boots and Mabumbu Monday to Thursday 3 to 6 p.m. Let's go home. 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
1: 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Oh, happy birthday! Happy birthday to the big dog. 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
1: 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Hey! Yeah. All right. Mamina Pisa, it's 6200956. 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
0: No.
1: What's it?
0: Roll call again, John. It's 2024. 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
1: Next time we need to Hey. 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
0: Why you for me, MGU, PCFM, but I'm not going to put 6 2 7 5 6 my PCFM, anything on your mind?

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0: a ke buthata wela hit
1: no max
0: a ke buthata street
1: but like
0: no ha robe
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1: eh
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1: like press
0: okay let me try tv
1: yeah on okay like and it got students are going to hook guys
0: like you can
1: like no when I tonight get started on YouTube
0: okay
1: yeah
0: that's fine let's go back
1: yes
0: but I'm going to piece up I'm going to go here to the television as pet pet so yeah but we currently the only like radio station with such a beautiful studio
1: yeah
0: currently
1: yeah
0: so
1: are we going to the black one?
0: Live TV.
1: The
0: yeah,
1: black.
0: Let's do this.
1: Yeah.
0: Yeah. Okay. Ah!
1: Go bona
0: ha. Ha, ke lelo. Timo.
1: Ah, mari.
0: Una ga bon mamela.
1: E fela sing.
0: Una ga bon tsaka to this smart TV.
1: Ah, tuwa. Ke tu someone and.
0: 6200956. Mabela PCFM anything on your mind? Have talk.
1: It's like telling him.
0: Litabi.
1: Yo. Hey, how?
0: Gupi. Litabi ke tsana.
1: I'm just saying 403 405.
0: It's fine, let's work.
1: Yeah, let's work. All right, my baby, let's say it's 2121 9956 plus 2665 9956 6200956. You like a chopile re ya pineng hore re kopa hona jwale tsena ke tshile le ka mane ka Facebook wa bona. We are live on Facebook, ke tshe ba go romela di comments tsa bona re tla di bala live on air wa bona. Go tla fela gore na what's on your mind wa bona. 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
1: 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Yes.
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0: 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Like it? 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
1: That 90 days sounded so bad, like 90 days. No, it's 90 days.
0: Wow.
1: Yeah. That sounded so wrong.
0: I can't. I can't.
1: Yeah.
2: We want to come to a place where we say, Lord, your way and no other way. Lord God, your way, no other way.
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3: On the 7th November 2026, let's praise the Lord with Tumim Kwakstad, Omega Kuno, Khetan Konis, Sipho Makhabane, Minister Spokes, Rurisa Motsamai, Lebona Moside, Nontando Hlophe, Kgahliso Mphephoka, Masisile a St. Paul, Ngadwene Christ Ambassadors, and the host, Rurisang Thandekiso. Phase 2 tickets from 1st of July to the 15th of October. General 300 Maluti, VIP 1200 Maluti. Phase 3 tickets from the 15th of October. General 350 Maluti, VIP 1500 Maluti, 380 Maluti at the gate. 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

0: Pro Kit, a bit of fella Soweto. 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Hi, Kate.
1: Nebu.
0: What's wrong?
1: What's
0: happening? What's happening? What's happening? What's happening? What's happening? What's happening?
1: Oh, Daddy.
0: Yeah.
1: In more
0: sharp, okay. Tara Jolo fella Catherine Sports Club.
1: Okay.
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3: 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Messi. 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It's set down the 12-first plan with under 15 remaining. And Kevin Villiers.
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4: 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Oh. Messi. Oh. Oh. Oh. Oh. Goes into the back of the net. It's sent out of the 12th first blood with under 15 remaining. And come on, Villiers.
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6: 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Happy Jelly, number one right back. Yama Pagania, Raja Mulu, Mucheti, Bambino, Baba Raja.
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2: DJ Boots and my boom boom. Monday to Thursday, 3 to 6 p.m. Let's go home. The Mansion Afternoon Drive.

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1: How did I tell it to her from here?
0: Hey, Munna say, good man. You pull on the only
1: man
0: when I told you. Hey, when I'm going with you, Carana Mutisils to move. Well, at least to move, but I'm a little mad.
1: Yeah,
0: I'm not a sally proputuana, a powerful Gamagamana. Yes, but you're very
1: good.
0: I
1: said,
0: I'm a legend as a good man. I was about to show this.
1: Yeah,
0: Neritil is to go on Roma. Hey, Cass.
1: Shall I have a Benakimotankang? Brand very serious. Yeah. Wa bona ntsa tshwere hantle le hona jaletsene. Yeah, uno sana hani. 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
0: your vest. 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
1: Talented la wisa hola ho tseba
0: ho. 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
1: Yeah. 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Yeah. 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
0: 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What up, Peace FM? Ke tlo ba jwala le ba tsepa bo sa e papela go kopa le ba be ke le fela go tlotsola pe.
1: Yeah.
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0: Mashallah, Mr. Supreme Father, Yari, Yabude, but a PCFM, Majorly, Mamasa Pavosa, I give a job. Labuda Lenka, I'm going to make it. 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It's all right.
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4: Oh Jesus.
3: Yeah. It doesn't like, cost an arm and a leg.
4: Kinekisa tsebo go ya mo. But she's good.
3: Yeah? Ai khona mabombom.
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3: Eh tsala.
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3: 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Ba ra piece FM re tloa pala pina tsepetse lo he wena o tla tshogona be keep in a thing. E re tsaka ba go ja. Ya 5 to 5 pina pele e re tlangwe ba pala ke na.

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1: Yeah.
0: BBM.
1: Yeah.
0: I'm holding your hand.
1: Yes.
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1: 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There was BBM.
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0: Thank you very much, Butzino, and a very good afternoon. His Majesty King Letsie III reaffirms Lesotho's commitment as a member of Food and Agriculture Organization of the United Nations by implementing the organization's key programs. Government spokesperson Tony Tabaneng says the government will hand over the Habelo water and electricity supply project in Butabute on the 13th of next month. In other news, a joint delegation from the World Bank Lesotho office and the Ministry of Education and Training visited Lepolesa Primary School in Mafeteng and Lisia High School in Maseru to assess construction progress at the two schools which are being built under the Lesotho Education Improvement Project, LEIP. Internationally, Belgian police raided the homes of several relatives and associates of Congolese President Felix Tshisekedi as part of an investigation into money laundering linked to mining revenues. Lastly, Kenya has confirmed a second Ebola case 10 days after the death of a 40-year-old man who was found to have Ebola after visiting the Democratic Republic of Congo. A full bulletin coming up at 6:30.
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3: 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The Mansion Afternoon Drive. 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
1: 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And fortunately for us, we will have a ripple effect. Already in the first game, we had a few players out. So we had to adjust a few things. I'm not saying it would have made a difference, but now we are going into this game full force. We have adjusted to the division, and I think we are in a better space than we were in the first game. 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
1: 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part of Nas Reading Navi's first technical team when he arrived at Kaizer Chiefs even though he didn't stay for long back then they were all there along with Shedrick Ekaze and Khalil Ben Youssef that lab got rid of the head coach Nabi and Kaze and Ben Youssef were put in charge. On the field of play, nothing much changed for the standard of Chiefs after those changes. Then for this season, the club decided to bring back Da Cruz, and this time as the head coach. All I'm trying to say here is that all these coaches believe in the same kind of in the same kind yolo to off way hey re ke tlosena in the same kind kapo in the same way of doing things hence they were working together in the face play in the first place
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2: 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Sipho Makhabane, Minister Spokes, Rurisa Motsamai, Lebona Mosite, Nontando Hlophe, Kgahliso Mphephuka, Masicilia Asen Paul, Ngadwene Christ Ambassadors, and the host, Rurisang Thandekiso. Phase 2 tickets from 1st of July to the 15th of October. General 300 maluti, VIP 1200 maluti. Phase 3 tickets from the 15th of October. General 350 maluti, VIP 1500 maluti, 380 maluti at the gate. 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
6: No, it's coming to me. I have an one issue that I know. Take it when you get a hook, happy to go for a suit, the ticket. It's as near as I get to go for a ticket. In Babatla, in Ella Mato, Madina, Konyan, or Manager, the candidates are hard tricking a Guaholo. I can call it, give me the say, Baba Mediba Radio, Holo PCFM, let us in Lagajeno, Lizolaga Solubility, in the Temusito Sin, Sukasun Tag in the Technicias. You are going to get a fellow someone I met about Holo Holo Tazin Lena. 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Yeah, but so to my hope, Lahore, can I let me get to Omo, who look at 7 November? Come on, Katababu Seed. One name Uru Pisces on Fela K, Jam Session Sounds, it's Amaya Jolole, LNIG Hollard, and General Revisa Fela Gaurgi, LNIG Hollard Gospel Explosion. Share, Bamanam, what's a good blend like a accept Yahona? It's wearing Tom William. 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
5: Yo, my booms.
7: Yeah.
5: That's cool, man.
7: DJ Karafas was on time, me and my
1: We want to come to a place where we say, Lord, your way and no other way. 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
2: 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Phase 2 tickets from 1st of July to the 15th of October. General 300 Maluti, VIP 1200 Maluti.

0: 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Gates open at 12 p.m. and the show starts at 3 p.m.
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0: Jam Session Sounds presents LNIG Hollard Gospel Explosion, Relentless Praise.
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0: On the 7th November 2026, let's praise the Lord with Tumim Kwakstad, Omega Kuno, Khatankonis, Sipho Makhabane, Minister Spokes, Rurisa Motsamai, Lebona Mosite, Nontando Hlophe, Kgatlhiso Mphephuka, Masicilia Asen Paul, Ngadwene Christ Ambassadors, and the host, Rurisang Thandekiso. Phase 2 tickets from 1st of July to the 15th of October. General 300 Maluti, VIP 1200 Maluti. Phase 3 tickets from the 15th of October. General 350 Maluti, VIP 1500 Maluti, 380 Maluti at the gate. Tickets are available at CompuTicket and Ticketbox. Gates open at 12 p.m. and the show starts at 3 p.m.
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It has gone 30 minutes after 6 on PC. The news is read to you by Reatlehile Sekonyana. A very good evening. His Majesty King Letsie III says Lesotho will remain a committed member of the Food and Agriculture Organization of the United Nations FAO by implementing programs aimed at protecting vulnerable communities, including farmers, youth and women. His Majesty was speaking at the World Food Forum in Rome, Italy, in his capacity as African Union Champion for Nutrition and FAO Special Goodwill Ambassador for Nutrition. The King was on a courtesy visit to FAO Director General Q Donyu, where he received a crown as a gift. Donyu expressed appreciation for His Majesty's contribution to the organization. Meanwhile, Minister of Foreign Affairs and International Relations Dimpot Dau said Lesotho's delegation had learned how other countries protect and conserve water resources and wetlands, expertise which will be implemented back home. His Majesty is expected to also deliver an address tomorrow during the commemoration of World Food Day. Government spokesperson Tony Tabaneng says the government will officially hand over the Habelo Water and Electricity Supply Project in Butabute on the 13th of next month. Speaking in an interview with PCFM today, Tabaneng said the project was previously delayed due to irregularities involving donor funds. He, however, noted that Prime Minister Ntsokwane Madikane's administration worked hard to ensure that the project continued despite these challenges and engage the sponsors to ensure its successful completion. Tabaneng said the project will create employment opportunities for Basotho, as factories are expected to begin recruitment and investors are expected to commence operations soon. He added that these new factories will be directly accountable to the government and locals compared to those previously established before the Habelo project. A joint delegation from the World Bank Lesotho office and the Ministry of Education and Training visited Lepolesa Primary School in Mafeting and Lesia High School in Maseru to assess construction progress at the two schools which are being built under the Lesotho Education Improvement Project. The delegation and officials held discussions with the management of Lepolesa Primary School and Lesia High School, including principals, school boards and contractors, on ways to address challenges facing the project. At Lepolesa Primary School in Mafeting, two classrooms and toilets are for learners and teachers are being built, while at Lesia High School in Maseru, a workshop, a computer laboratory and toilets are under construction. On the other hand, the LEAP is intended to improve the learning environment as well as to improve the quality of education in schools across the country. Internationally, Belgian police raided the homes of several relatives and associates of Congolese President Felix Tshisekedi as part of an investigation into money laundering linked to mining revenues. The searches added to pressure on Tshisekedi, who faces security challenges in eastern Congo, with an armed rebellion now led by his predecessor Joseph Kabila, Ebola outbreak and growing opposition criticism over his alleged plans to seek a third term. Belgian lawyer Bernard Meingen and France-based Congolese attorney have their case, who represented a group of NGOs from the southern Katanga province. He said the Wednesday raids were carried out as part of an investigation opened after the NGOs filed a complaint in Brussels. The lawyer said the complaint in Belgium concerns the capture of resources by Belgian citizens and the laundering of funds derived from the misappropriation of mining revenues and resources belonging to local communities. The complaint was filed in Belgium last year. And lastly, Kenya has confirmed a second Ebola case 10 days after the death of a 40-year-old man who was found to have Ebola after visiting the Democratic Republic of Congo. The second Ebola patient is reportedly related to the deceased, and he was already in quarantine when he was diagnosed with the virus. Meanwhile, health officials confirmed that these two cases are linked. However, the department says that there are no signs that the virus has spread to
with the community. Among 128 people who came into contact with the deceased, 113 of them have been found and are in quarantine, while others are still being searched for. On the other hand, more than 4,000 people have already been killed by the Ebola in the Democratic Republic of Congo. This brings us to the end of our news bulletin. Stay tuned for the final edition of the day coming your way in Sesotho at 15 minutes after 7.

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0: 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I mean you. Yes, you. How's your business going? 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Or it could be doing better. 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

0: Hey, don't look away. I mean you. 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
1: Hey, don't look away. 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
3: Ana mogha wa hawa dipolitiki o se o itukiseditse dikgetho tse etlang. 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

0: Don't look away. I mean you. Yes, you. 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

0: Warning. 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Left channel. The sound should now be at the left speaker. 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Okay. We are about to do a full frequency sweep.
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0: Theater de Pendergrass se bitswa When Somebody Loves You Back. Ke re ba metseng ya 29 le bile horeng ya le show me mo mamedi ke potele le mwana ha ke gotla ga qoqe go buisane mabenke.
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1: 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Hatch, can we like you Punzi Paul, Alamasal Monamadi? He regret to better. And now Lagata or Lazo so much and just Mamela PCFM,
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Michael Bolton, Lean On Me, who PCFM, Puff Johnson, Forevermore, Hakadile ka Bruce, Hosbay, Leather Range, Emonati Mamra PCFM, Mendelin Rain, Mulu PCFM, Rubedi Kribilo, Ringel Shemel Mutsulimung, Ringel Shemel Mutsulimung, hashtag Throwback Thursday, hashtag Throwback Thursday, song request. We mean Jean Hay, Kashakong and Lahau, Kashoko Ring and Shemel Mutsulimung. 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

0: As to men, Roxette, it must have been love. 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Okay, all right, mbe Peace FM. 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
0: 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Right. 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
0: All right. Go up a lane up in your monadi. I have a number of PCFM. Hakatelam, Mahasaluna, Wapili, Jean, Hotatela China, Kaina, Hotatela, Bobby Hakabana Pili. My throwback, Yokopa Anita Baker, no one in the world, Mamsi. Or when I get Unam Tataba, Mama, because well. All right. If I was going to tell her, Guanam Hatalo and our Billy Una, hashtag after Rebecca's the song request, baking in a mama made a region. I came a Mela Hatal. 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Peace FM, hello. 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
0: All right, Momedi, like Kupapina, Madonna, Power of Goodbye, Kitabutabu representing 95.6, no, or Lekubu Lakake 101.1. 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
0: Kalabona Opa Gangsta Loving ya Eve Alicia Keys ka lebitso la mabakane ya kanda kanda kalabona kanda kanza kandi kandisto yeah okay all right kabona mabre PCFM all right, hebatu. 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Hi.

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Motsiare ya Mohamedi. What's it about Saturday mornings with PCFM? Temptations. Soul to soul. Good night.